0: Hi, Nancy. What can I do for you tonight?
1: Tell me how to make the pain go away. My fiance and I were together for like 2 years and 7 months, and then he just decided to pack up and leave, and he left me a note. He just basically said he couldn't go on like it was, like everything was fine, and the last part of the note that he left me, he says, I still care about you. I just can't live with you. Sorry. Have a nice life. Well, how do you have a nice life when you still have the pain and you still wonder what you did wrong?
0: Well, you didn't do anything wrong. I'm guessing he probably had wandered into other pastures before he took leave of your house.
1: So, I don't know.
0: I'm guessing for him to pack up and leave a little note like that, he probably had somebody else waiting in the car.
1: I mean, I don't know. Like I said, I don't know. And I tried to get a hold of him to, you know, to ask him.
0: Because you need some closure and you need some answers.

You know, with everything going on in the world, it is easy to lose our serenity. It is easy to lose hope. It's easy to get caught up in all the grief and sadness and mayhem and evil. And when you start getting sucked into that darkness and asking why, how can people even do this? Then the darkness surrounds.

0: Evening, New York City. You found the light at night. You found Delilah. I got great news, my friend. It is that time of year again. New York's 106.7 Light FM and iHeartRadio Broadway are bringing back Broadway and Bryant Park for its 26th season. We're going to be doing this every Thursday. And every year, it just gets bigger and better, and the performances are more and more spectacular. The shows start at 12:30, but activities and festivities on the Fountain Terrace start at 11.
1: 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Make it a picnic day. Bring some munchies and a nice, comfy blanket to set everything out on in the lawn at Bryant Park.
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1: Good evening, New York City, and welcome aboard. 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I'm Delilah, keeping you company all night long, sharing stories from the heart, and reminding you that in addition to this radio show that is on the air every night, we have a podcast. 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

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Thursday's warmer with a high of 89. About a 30% chance of showers, mostly after 2 p.m. But heat index feels closer to 100, they're saying.

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Variety from the 80s through today on 106.7 Light FM. I'm Jamie Lee. So I told my 7-year-old that I'd be doing the overnight shift, and she goes, well, then you'll need an energy.

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I'm Jamie Lee. Did you know she's doing a bunch of shows in Las Vegas, and some tickets you can actually get for less than $100? I think Las Vegas should talk to Madison Square Garden.

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It's Bruno Mars.

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Hopefully you're enjoying your lunch. Here's my question to you. Is the Verrazano Narrows Bridge, is it haunted? I'll talk about that in about 10 minutes here on Light FM. Miles Smith doing some stargazing.

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1: It's just about 8 o'clock on this summery night in the city. Welcome to the Light at Night. 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Tell me your story.
2: Well, my wife, Kathy, passed away 2 years ago from breast cancer. And when I dug out her address book to notify people that she knew and I felt needed to know about her passing, I ran across a phone number for a lady named Darla that we had known for almost 20 years. And I called Darla and told her about Kathy's passing and what had happened and everything. And she, you know, we both had a good cry over Kathy.